Peace comes within the souls of men when they realize their oneness with the universe. When they realize it is really

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The point's that there ain't no romance around there, and there's the truth that they can't see. They'd probably like to throw a punch at me, and if

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We'll tell them all tonight. They'll never listen because the minds are made up. And of course it's all okay to carry on that way. Who's over there? There's broken bones. There's only music so that there's new ringtones. And it doesn't take no Sherlock Holmes to see it's a little different around here. Don't get me wrong though, there's boys in bands and kids

thing you know. We'll tell them if you like. We'll tell them all tonight. They'll never listen because the minds are made up. And course, it's all okay to carry on that way. But I said no.

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No, not in the same way.

Tracy? Hey, yeah. I don't know, you're just so far away. You in New York, I'm in California. Yeah, I miss you.

It's not time to make a change. Just relax, take it easy. You're still young, that's your fault. There's so much you have to know.